the subtle flavors of my life, I become bitter seeds and poison leaves without you. 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I drain the color from the sky and turn blue without you. These arms lack a purpose, flapping like a hummingbird. I'm nervous cause I'm the left eye, you're the right. Would it not be madness to fight? We come one. In you, the song which rights my wrongs. In you,

She's got you hypnotized. Nothing you can do. 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
1: So I was sitting there in the bar, and this guy came up to me and he said, "My life stinks." And I saw his gold credit card and I saw the way that he was looking at people across the room, and I looked at his face, and you know, quite a good looking face. And I just said, "Dude, your perspective on life sucks."